To Radio Seagull. This is Barry Palmer here. Thanks very much to Chris Kennedy for the last 2 hours on the Sunday service there. We started off this show with Alan Parsons' Money Talks. I'm sure we've done that before. Barclay James Harvest, Ring of Changes. Well, here we go in the Barry Palmer studio lair again. Yeah, there it is on the computer. Rainy days ahead. We are being warned of once again here in Blackpool. Okay, yes, that's quote Green Tambourine.

Well, in the old days of doing radio shows, every week he used to sort of comment on what was going on and stuff like that. But these days, there's no point. We're trying to escape what's going on, really, as well as trying to make sense of it all. But generally, escape, I think, is the order of the day. Okay. So just been listening to Alex Canardi with A.E. Asa. Delicate Steve, good to hear that again. Winners, and before that, Status Quo, Green Tambourine. Well, I can take my coat off now, because like the advice of 10cc, I won't feel the benefit.

You're listening to Barry Palmer here on the Marvellous Radio Seagull. Dick Diver, that was Water Damage. What you just heard then, Thin Lizzy before that, Cold Sweat, and then 10cc before that even, with Feel the Benefit. Okay, time now, I think, for some Rush. We're going to have Peaceable Kingdom.

Right, I've just been listening to Miss X by MC5. Before that was Current Affairs Cheap Cuts. You won't find any of those on this show or this station ever. All the best meats available. And before that, Rush, Peaceable Kings. And right, I'm going to choose a mystery track to take us up to the top of the hour. Join us in hour two for the mystery train.

0: In just a few moments, Mr. Black is due to address the people. We are now going over for live coverage of his speech.
1: Well, the scenes here are absolutely indescribable. I've personally never seen anything like it before. The crowd of around, 30,000 people, they've been waiting all day for the arrival of Mr. Black and his entourage. And it is expected that one of the main topics in his speech this evening will be the controversial anti-public corruption bill, which Mr. Black wants brought into effect immediately to put an end to the current widespread decline in public moral standards. And just a minute, there he is. I can see Mr. Black now. He's surrounded by, of course, all his bodyguards.
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Barry Palmer, Radio Seagull, welcome along. Hour two. You just heard Dire Straits, How You Feel, at the start. Camel, Slow Yourself Down. And I think now we're going to have King Tubby and Scientist, Dub With A View.

0: 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I smell the blood of an Englishman.
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0: I smell the smell of you Englishman. Knees up, mother brow. Now you're here and now you're gone. Love me, touch me, feel me do. They love me because I'm you. Let us go to church and be good.

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Of course, right, just been listening to Gong, Ooby Scooby Doomsday from Angel's Egg. The Clash, Police and Thieves. And we started it all off with King Tubby and Scientist Dub with a View. It's all the rage at the moment. Talking Heads, David Burney's over here on tour and whatnot. Delighting everyone. So here's Talking Heads, Moon Rocks.

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In case you didn't know, this is the Barry Palmer Show on your Radio Seagull. So thanks for joining us. Just pulled up in the car park, the old handbrake turn, three-point turn, is Jim Borland and the crew, looking great this week, just getting out of the motor there. Sort of dressed like Ted's again. Very strange. Anyway. A lot of threads, those guys. A lot of they're always looking great every week. So coming up after us, after 3 o'clock, Jim Borland. 3 o'clock on the dot, Jim Borland and his crew. Or Massive, as we like to call them. All right, so you just heard Jackson Browne, Till I Go Down, and dedicate that to Aid. Look Aid up. He's on West Coast Radio Blackpool. He's on the Monday afternoon, so see if you can get hold of him. Aid on West Coast Radio Blackpool. Before that, Al Stewart, your daily Al Stewart. Old Admirals from Past, Present and Future album of 1972. And before that, we're Talking Heads, Moon Rocks from, I think, their 1983 album. What the name escapes me for now. Yep, no, I can't remember it. Anyway, thanks very much for listening. I'm going to leave you with Public Image Limited, Ease. And it's a bit of a work slip, that, if anybody knows what I'm talking about. And Cabaret Voltaire, we're going to leave you with a bit of Harmonic Parallel. Thanks very much for listening. Stay Seagull, stay free. Stay tuned for Jim Borland and the crew.

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and welcome. My name is Jim Borland and this is my Complete 180 here on Commercial Free Radio Seagull. And as we say, a big thanks to Barry Palmer. But as you can tell, I'm still having trouble with my voice. But as I say, I'm going to be playing a lot more music than I am talking, so I hope you can bear with me. But opening up for me this week, that was Whitesnake. And that was a 2022 remix of Here I Go Again, which was originally released in 1982.

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1: 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And before that, we had Herbal Tea, and that was Velvet Moon, and that was from 2019 from their album Catch the Wave. And the first track we played was Pretty Woman, and that was the fabulous Van Halen from 1982, and that was from their album Diver Down.

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1: You're listening to Jim Borland here on Commercial Free Radio Seagull. And the first track I played was Back in Black, and that was AC/DC from 1980. That was followed by Black Magic Woman, and that was one of my favourites, Santana, from 1970. And then following that, we had Harden My Heart, and that was Quarter Flash, and that was from 1981. Hey!

Nation. Well, the first track I played there was The Beatles with Hey Jude, and that was from 1968 from their Blue album. And that was followed by I Want You to Want Me, and that was Cheap Trick from 1977. And then finally, we had Listen to the Music, and that was the Doobie Brothers, and that was from their Toulouse Street album in 1972.

0: Well, the first track I played was Steely Dan with Do It Again, and that was from 1972 from their album Can't Buy a Thrill. That was followed by Trap with Utopia from 1977, and that was from their album Oops, Wrong Planet. And then finally that Spiral, and that was Vangelis from 1977.
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0: Okay, so to take us to the top of the hour, the bonus track that I've got for you is by Queen. It was first recorded in 1988, and it wasn't until Brian May and Roger Taylor went trailing through the archives that they found this recording, and although it was a bit knackered, the sound engineers managed to piece it together like a jigsaw, and it's finally released in 2022, and it's called Face It Alone. So enjoy this and join me for hour number two.
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Seagull. 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
1: Well, they just heard the Boomtown Rats with I Don't Like Mondays. And that was from 1978 from their album Fine Art of Surfacing. And before that, we had City Walls. And that was 21 Pilots. And that was from their album Breach. And the first track I played was I Wanna Rock. And that was Twisted Sister from 1984 from their album Still Hungry. And stay tuned, because there's more to come with Kiss, Cream and Backman Turner Overdrive.

0: Well, the first track I played was Rock and Roll All Night, and that was Kiss from 1975, and that was from their album Casablanca Years. That was followed by Sunshine of Your Love, and that was Cream from 1967, and that was from their album Disraeli Gears. And then finally we had Taking Care of Business, and that was the Bachman Turner Overdrive from 1973.
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1: 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And that was from 2010 from their album Tourist History. That was followed by Time, and that was the amazing Pink Floyd from 1972 from their album Dark Side of the Moon. And then finally we had Elton John with Tiny Dancer, and that was from 1971, and that was from his album Madden Man Across the Water.
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1: Okay, so to take us up to the top of the hour, the first track I've got for you is Turn Me Loose by Loverboy. That's going to be followed by Waiting for Your Love with Toto. And the bonus track is Castles in the Sky with Blonde on Blonde from 1970. So enjoy these and stay tuned for hour number three.

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Well, opening up this, the third and final hour of the show for this week, the first track you heard was Whiskey in the Jar, and that was Thin Lizzy from 1973, and that was followed by Let Me Be, and that was The Turtles from 1965, and that was from their album It Ain't Me, Babe.

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1: 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And before that, we had the Thompson Twins with Hold Me Now from 1983, and the first track we played is That's The Way It Is, and that was Bruce Hornsby and The Range from 1986.
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3: Once there was a mountain called Peak 15. Nothing was known about it. But in 1852, the surveyors found it was the highest in the world, and they named it Everest.

thinner and thinner. At such heights, when you're lacking oxygen, you may think you're normal, but you're not. You're moving in a dream that deludes and debilitates.

0: Well, you just heard Three Dog Night with Old Fashioned Love Song, and that was from 1971 from the album Harmony. And before that, we had Stray Cat's Strut, and that was the Stray Cats from 1981. And the first track I played was Everest, and that was Public Service Broadcasting from 2012 from their album Inform, Educate and Entertain.
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1: Well, the first two tracks I played were both from 1973, and the first one being Can the Can with Susie Quattro, and that was followed by Every Time I Look at You, and that was Daryl Hall and John Oates, and that was from their album Abandoned Luncheonette. And then finally we had Forever Free, and that was Wasp from 1988, and that was from their album The Headless Children. Okay, so to bring the show to a close, I've got Free Falling with Tom Petty from 1989. That's going to be followed with I Won't Share You with the Smiths from 1987. And we've got Dakota with Stereophonics. And the bonus track is Run Around Sue with Dion. So enjoy these and see you next week. So until then, it's Jim Borland saying ta-da for now. America.

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1: Radio.

That's called Caught in the Middle, and it comes from a band called When Rivers Meet, which consists of husband and wife duo Aaron and Grace Bond. And that's the lead single from their brand new album Rhythm, Rust and Static. Hello everyone, this is Andy Sennett on Radio Seagull. I'll be waiting for the next 3 hours, and also on Flash in the UK for the first hour of the programme. Now here's Eric Grunewald. He's got a brand new album called Bad Bones, and this track from it is called Who's the Winner?

That's Billy Joel, formed 1977, and from the album The Stranger, Just The Way You Are. Now, amongst the many new releases I'm playing this week is Paradigm from the band Temmic. This was recorded live at the Boudoirie in 2025, in front of a very enthusiastic Dutch audience.

There's Master Glenn and a song called The Call, which is a single from their forthcoming album Metamorphosis, which is out on the 26th of June. Now here are Pentangle. They were a folk rock band from Liverpool, and in 1969 they had a big hit with the following song, mainly because it became a theme music of the BBC's first ever colour television sitcom. From the album Basket of Light, Pentangle are performing Light Flight.

That's Legacy, with the title track on my debut album, Midnight Riot. Now here's the late, great Jimi Hendrix, and one of the most popular songs he recorded, from the album Electric Ladyland, All Along the Water.

There's Dan Byrne and a song called Pulling Me Under, and that's a single from his new album, and this is Where the Show Begins. Now here's Elton John, one of his many hits. This is, I guess this is why they call it the blues, and if you listen you'll hear a short harmonica solo by, would you believe, Stevie Wonder.

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The Tees, Anderson Gold, Wave Your Engines, which is a title track of their new album. This is Anti-Senate on Radio Seagull, starting my second of 3 hours for this week. Now I've got a band called Vexoria. They're a Swedish melodic metal band, and the new album is called Folding Dimension, on which comes this track, Dominion.

is called Beds Are Burning. It comes from a great band from down under called Midnight Oil. That came from 1987 from the album Needle and Dust. Now here are a Canadian band, Boulevard. This is the title track from their latest album, Talk Without Speaking.

Those were the Boys from Heaven and a song called Hotline from their new album The Wanderer. Now it sounds like from the 1980s, Tears for Fears, and a great song called Everybody Wants to Rule the World.

That's Blackjack and a song called Battles at the Four, which is a single from the album Blackjack 21, which comes out on 29th of August. Now here's Yusuf Katsedon, title track from his album released in 2023 called King of the Land.

There's a Swedish band, Narnia, and a song called Jerusalem from their new album, X. And in case you're wondering why I hadn't got that name, their music references the Chronicles of Narnia by C.S. Lewis. Now, he held the album for this band. This one dates right back to 1972, and the album, Eat a Peach, it's called Blue Sky.

That's a band called Revealing Chaos. The song was called Dark Side. That's their new single. We're going to Softly On now with Blue Oyster Cult. This is called Bucks Boogie.

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The Wave of Time, that's Dream Tale, a Finnish symphonic metal band, and a new single. This is Andy Jennings on Radio Seagull. I'm starting my last hour for this week, and after me comes Eddie Man for 3 hours, so stay tuned. Now we've got Lumicide. They're a Swiss metal band, and they have a new single called Paralyzed.

from 1975. That was Rod Stewart and Booker T and the MGs teaming up to produce that single, To Love Somebody. Now here, Dark Heart. They're a UK band from Durham, and their latest album is called Evolution. The track I'm going to play is called End of Tomorrow.

That's Muse and the new single called Hexagons. Now we've got Holum, which is primarily a melodic metal project of Norwegian singer-songwriter Ronnie Peterson. This is a track from their debut album, released in 2016, Time Is Always Now. The song is called Two Grains of Sand.

a Norwegian band called Carsten. The song is called Iron Horse, and they have their latest album in the underworld. Now here a Final Strike. They're a new power metal band. This is the title track of their debut album called Finding Pieces.

That's Acacia Avenue and a song called Stand Your Ground. They're a Danish band and that comes from their album Chapter 5. Now here are Tarja Turunen and Sayuka Mata. This track is called The Traitor Lives and it's a single from Tarja Turunen's new album Frisson Noir, which comes out on 12th of June. It's a 10 solo studio album and the 6th heavy metal album she's made.

The Mantles and Hate to See You Go. They come from the album All Odds End, released in 2015. Well, unfortunately, I have to go because Eddie Mann is here and he's waiting patiently to take over, so I must make sure I finish on time. I'm playing up with a track called Gold and Silver from Quicksilver Messenger Service. This is quite an old track. It was released in 1967. I'll be back at the same time next week. So until then, this is Andy Sennett on Radio Seagull saying bye-bye.

Okay, that's Blackberry Smoke there, who come from Atlanta, Georgia in America. And that comes off their third album, The Whipperall, released by Southern Ground Records in North America and by Earache Records in Europe. It reached number one in the UK country album charts, and the song was Shaking Hands with the Holy Ghost. And hello, you're listening to Eddie Mann on Radio Seagull. Don't know, I shall be with you now for the next 3 hours. And coming up in this hour is a collection of some great songs by Spring King, Faith No More, Christine and the Queens, and Block Party. But first of all, there is an amazing song by singer-songwriter Jude Cole, who is based in Illinois. Jude is also the manager of the rock band Lifehouse, and he also co-owns Ironworks Records and Ironworks Studios with his friend Kiefer Sutherland, which is a facility for musicians. This is the title track off his third album, put out on the Reprise label. So here is Jude Cole now with Start the Car.

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Okay, that's the American rock band there, Evanescence, with the voice of Amy Lister, who is also a trained classical pianist. This track comes off their debut album, Fallen, and the song was Allo. And before that, too, you heard The Sound of Spring King, a four-piece band who come from Manchester, England. They're a small-scale art pop punk project, which began as a solo project for songwriter and producer Tarek Musa, who also sings and plays the drums. You can find out more about them on facebook.com/Spring King Music. And that was their single, Who Are You? And coming up next is Faith No More, who come from San Francisco. This song is their second single to come off their third album, The Real Thing. And this music was also charted in the top 50 on Triple J's Hottest 100 of All Time, the largest music poll in the world. So this is Faith No More with Epic.

Okay, great song there by Christine and the Queens, a French singer-songwriter. This song, It, is the first track off her album Chaleur Humaine, which is one of 19 records nominated for the Impala Album of the Year Award in 2015. Now, you can find out more about her work on christineandthequeens.com. Okay, listen to Eddie Mann on Radio Seagull. And the music continues now with Howlin' Wolf. And this is a great song written by St. Louis Jimmy Olden and released in 1941. Jimmy Olden's original song was a blues classic, and it was inducted into the Blues Foundation Hall of Fame in 2002 as a recognition of his contribution to the genre. Howlin' Wolf included his version on his third Rocking Chair album. The spoken passages on the track are by Willie Dixon, and largely due to Howlin' Wolf's recording, it's become a blues standard covered by countless artists. So here is Howlin' Wolf now with a remix by Keith LeBlanc, and put out on the Chess Moves Chess Remixes album. And the song is Going Down Slow.

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1: Different. Different tastes in music. Makes no difference what you like. If you want it, we got it. Right here.

Okay, the great sound of Frou Frou there, who are an English duo of Imogen Heap and Guy Sigsworth. This is their only album released, and it's called Details. They're both talented musicians who write, produce and play instruments on the tracks, while Imogen also provides the vocals. So that was Breathe In. And now before that, you heard music by Tom Waits with an early track from him called I Hope I Don't Fall In Love With You. And it comes off his Closing Time album, released in 1973. Beautiful song which tells a great story. Now the music continues now with a classic track from The Cult, and this comes off their fourth album, Sonic Temple. The music was inspired by the film Chow Manhattan and Edie Sedgwick, who was one of Andy Warhol's actresses. The single features the iconic photo from the movie on the cover. So this is The Cult with Edie Chow Baby.

Okay, Mumford & Sons there, featuring the voice of Baba Maal, a Senegalese singer and guitarist, as well as the very best, who are South African musicians based in London, and also a band called Battenberg, who are a South African three-piece pop group. This collaboration makes up their single release, There Will Be Time. Now, before that, you heard The Great Sound of Block Party, an indie band based in London. The music was recorded at the Lynch Mob Studios in London and is out now on the Infectious label. And this is their fifth album, Hymns, and the song was called Virtue. You can find out more about their work on facebook.com/blockpartyofficial. Okay, listen to Eddie Man on Radio Seagull. Do hope that you're enjoying the music. Next up is Stage Republic, a Dutch group based in Amsterdam. This single is called Big Blue River. I'll be back soon, so don't go away.

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Okay, great sound there by Future Islands from Baltimore, Maryland. And that was the lead single to be taken from their fourth album, Singles, put out by 4AD, which was picked out by New Musical Express and Pitchfork Media as the best track from 2014. You can find out more about their music on future-islands.com. And the song was called Seasons Waiting on You. And hello, you're listening to Eddie Mann on Radio Seagull. Now, coming up in this hour is some great songs by Modest Mouse, Chet Faker, Nadine Shar, and The Damn Vandals. Well, first of all, here is a song by a Scottish band who call themselves Milton Starr. They come from Fife in Scotland. The band members are Alan Wiley and Graham Curry, who have plenty of musical experience between them. They specialise in dark, country and indie music recorded in a converted church called Milton. And you can find out some more details about their work on facebook.com/Milton Starr. This tune appears on their double A single put out by Stereogram Records. And the song is called Salvation.

Okay, the American band Modest Mouse there. This music comes off their sixth album, Strangers to Ourselves, the first album to be released in 8 years. Now, you can find out more from the band's website at modestmouse.com, and the song was called Lampshades on Fire. And coming next is Chet Faker, which is the alter ego of Nicholas James Murphy, an Australian electronic musician. This track comes off his debut album, Built on Glass, which went straight to number one on the Australian ARIA charts when it was released. So here he is now with Gold.

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You ain't nothing they worth. Well, let me tell you a little bit. Them voices made me sick. So I was talking instead of breathing, rubbing salt on my wounds and thinking of leaving. Instead of just standing back and seeing that all I was doing was running away from my

Okay, a remarkable sound there by Angel Hayes, otherwise known as Raheem Wilson, an American singer and rapper. This music is the second single to come off her debut album, Dirty Gold, and it features the Australian singer-songwriter Sia Furler. The song features a strong social message, and it's called Battle Cry. You can find out more about Angel Hayes' work on angelhayesmusic.com. And coming next is Ben Howard, a singer-songwriter from London. This music comes off his second album, I Forget Where We Were. And the song is In Dreams.

Okay, a Scottish band there who call themselves the Phantoms. They're based in West Lothian and have been described as what Oasis would have sounded like if they had listened to The Doors instead of The Beatles. This tune is their second single release. And you can find out more about their music on thisisthephantoms.com. And the song was called Wasting Time. Okay, listen to Eddie Mann on Radio Seagull. And the music continues now with a great sound by a Scottish rock band who call themselves Tijuana Bibles, who come from Glasgow. And you can find out more about their music from the website at tijuanabibles.co.uk. Here they are now with a tune taken from their EP, Wild River. So, without further ado, this is our last of the Go Letters.

Okay, a rock classic there, easily recognisable as early Fleetwood Mac with Peter Green. This comes off their remastered singles album, The Best of Peter Green's Fleetwood Mac, put out in 2002. The track was first released in 1970, and it's called The Green Manalishi with the Two-Pronged Crown. Okay, the music continues now with Puddle of Mud, an American post-grunge band who come from Kansas City, Missouri. This is a great tune, which comes off their second studio album, Come Clean, which broke the group into the mainstream music scene. It is their second hit single, and it's called Blurry.

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Okay, that was Nadine Shah, who comes from Tyneside, North England. 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And that's the latest single, Stealing Cars. 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So without further ado, here they are with their song, The Hunter.

Okay, great sound there from the Damn Vandals. A four-piece band, and that's a track off their Rocket Out of London album. And the song, which is the B-side of their single Mad as Hell, was called This Music Blows My Tiny Mind. You can find out more from their website at damnvandals.co.uk. Okay, you're listening to Eddie Mann on Radio Seagull, and I do hope that you're enjoying the music. Next up is Clutch, an American rock band, and this is a great song called Electric Worry, which comes off their sixth album, From Beale Street to Oblivion. Half of each verse is taken from Mississippi Fred McDowell's Fred's Worried Life Blues, and the rest is their own work. Add a bit of a John Lee Hooker, and there you go. I shall be back shortly, so don't go away.

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Okay, great sound there by Placebo, who come from London. And that was their single from their fourth album, Sleeping With Ghosts, which is based on the novel 1984 by George Orwell. You can find out more about their music on placeboworldnet.co.uk, and the song was called The Bitter End. And hello, you're listening to Eddie Mann on Radio Seagull. Now, coming up in this hour is some great songs by Roots Manoeuvre, The Harks, Corby and John Grant. But first of all, here is an American rock duo who consists of brothers Theron and Timothy Thomas, who come from the Virgin Islands. This tune features Adam Levine, who is the lead singer of Maroon 5. The single comes off their debut album, What Dreams Are Made Of. So here they are now with Locked Away.

Okay, the great sound there of Blossoms, a band from Stockport, Greater Manchester, England. And there are five members who describe their new subgenre as ethereal nostalgic sonance. And you can find out more about their work on blossomsband.co.uk. And the song was Charlemagne. And coming next are the Songhai Blues, a desert music group who come from Mali. The band have been described as one to watch by the English newspaper The Guardian. And this song comes off their debut album, Music in Exile, put out on Transgressive Records. So here they are now with Subar.

Okay, Rook's manoeuvre there. An English rapper, otherwise known as Rodney Ilton Smith, who comes from London. This song, Don't Breathe Out, comes off his 9th album, Bleeds, put out on the Big Dada label. You can find out more about his work on rootsmanoeuvre.co.uk. And coming next are the Harks, the side project of Black Keys singer Dan Hauerbach. This track comes off their debut album, Yours Dreamily, which was recorded in just 2 weeks. All band members receive credits, while the music has an air of long-time friends jamming together. So this is the Harks with Pistol Made of Bones.

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Different. Different tastes in music. Makes no difference what you like. If you want it, we got it. Right here.

Okay, a band called Ra Ra there, who come from Canada. Ra Ra have quickly become the masters of power pop by being voted Canada's best alternative band. Now, the band are ready to release their Vessels album with Be Your Man as an edgy opener. And that was their single. And you can find out more on their website on raraband.com. And before that, you heard Beirut, who come from Santa Fe. And that was the title track to come off their fifth studio album, No, No, No. You can find out more about their work on beirutband.com. Okay, listen to Eddie Mann on Radio Seagull. And the music continues now with a great sound by Corby, who come from Cincinnati. The group is made up of songwriting duo Tom and Jen Corby. And this is their title song, taken from their EP, Great Escape, which is available now from iTunes. You can find out more about their music on corbymusic.com. So here they are now with Great Escape.

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Okay, great sound there, and the recognisable voice of Chris Cornell, who is, of course, the frontman of Soundgarden, an American rock band who formed in Seattle. Soundgarden were one of the key bands in the creation of grunge music, popularised in the early 1990s. That track, Fell on Black Days, was written by Chris Cornell. It comes off their fourth album, Super Unknown, released in 1994. And the music continues now with Ozzia, an Irish singer-songwriter. This song comes off his debut self-titled album. You can find out more information about his music on Ozzia.com. So here he is now with a song called Jackie and Wilson, which is a playful nod, of course, to the great R&B singer Jackie Wilson.

Okay, beautiful song there by John Grant from New York. The song was called Disappointing. This song also features the voice of Tracy Thorn from Everything But the Girl Band. Coming up next are the Slaves, a punk band who come from Tunbridge Wells, Kent, England. The band consists of Laurie Vincent and Isaac Holman. The music has been described as British punk with harsh, bluesy garage riffs. This music comes off their official debut album, Are You Satisfied? And the song is called Feed the Manta Ray.

Okay, great music there by Arangi Son, a psych punk four-piece band from Liverpool. And that was their single, Psycho Disco Face. Find out more about their work on facebook.com/Arangi-Son. Okay, listen to Betty Man on Radio Seagull. I do hope you enjoy the music. Next up are the Long Pigs, an alternative band who rose to fame on the edge of the Britpop scene in the 1990s. This is a great song called On and On, which comes off their second album, The Sun Is Often Out. I shall be back at the same time next week. Until then, remember, there's more to music than hits alone. Take care, and I'll see you next time.

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There you go. That's a band from Winnipeg in Canada, starting off this hour here on the Big Red Lightship, Bachman Turner Overdrive, from their album Not Fragile from 1974, and Roll On Down the Highway. 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Radio Seagull. Hello, how are you? I hope you're safe.

Originally done in 1967 by the Spencer Davis Group. 2 years later, Chicago had a go at it, and that is their long version of I'm a Man. Ahead of them, we had Middlesbrough boy Chris Rea, and a song from his album Dancing with Strangers called Let's Dance. And that goes back to 1987.

know you were just getting ready for the guitar solo, but I'm sorry to say it's the short version of Deep Purple's Child in Time, taken from their 1970 album Deep Purple in Rock. Ahead of them, we had another excellent band, this time from 1967, Cream, from their second album Disraeli Gears, and Sunshine of Your Love. 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We also broadcast to the northeast of the Netherlands on DAB and all around the planet from RadioSeagull.com. Up now we have Creedence Clearwater Revival and the long version of I Heard It Through the Grapevine.

0: currently broadcasting from Studio 4, which is towards the aft end of our radio ship. And I used the fact that that song was 11 minutes long to nip along to the galley, which is not far from Studio 4, and make myself a cup of tea and grab some digestive biscuits before Chris Cooper gets a hold of them, because once he starts munching them, there's no stopping him. Anyway, that was Creedence Clearwater Revival from their fifth album, Cosmos Factory, from 1970. And their version of Marvin Gaye's I Heard It Through the Grapevine. 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
1: Every morning, he comes.

Yeah, one of my favourites there, Eric Clapton, good old Ripley boy himself. And one of my favourite albums from him, his ninth solo album from 1985, called Behind the Sun, and that was Tangled in Love. 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You can hear us in various locations on DAB over there in the UK. So if you're listening, why don't you get in touch? It is studio@radioseagull.com. Coming up after me, we will have a new music here on the Big Red Lightship.

Oh, fabulous. That's a band from Seattle, the Foo Fighters, of course. And that was a song from their albums Echo, Silence, Patience and Grace, called Pretender. And ahead of them, from 1985 here on the Big Red Lightship, we had a band from San Francisco, Faith No More. And it was the title track from their debut album, and We Care a Lot. This is Radio Seagull, broadcasting on 747 kHz AM and all around the world from radioseagull.com. I am fastly running out of time, so listen, thank you so much for lending me some of your time. I hope you enjoyed the music I've played over this last hour. Hopefully we can meet up again sometime soon. That would be great. But until then, please take care and stay safe. Coming up now on Radio Seagull, we have new music. Bye-bye now.

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1: Do you know that you can listen to Radio Seagull on your smart speaker? 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

the latest releases, you hear them first on Radio Seagull every Monday between 1 and 3 o'clock and on Thursday between 10 and 12 o'clock. Florence and the Machine are an English indie rock band formed in London in 2007 by lead vocalist Florence Welch, keyboardist Isabella Summers, guitarist Rob Aykroyd, drummer Christopher Lloyd Hayden, and harpist Tom Munger. Their new single and title track to the new album is called Everybody Scream. The album is due to be released on October 31st.

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0: commercial free Radio Seagull, 24 hours a day. Welcome to the show. Another week round and back to 1977 to get us underway. Something from Fleetwood Mac. And Don't Stop. Well, we don't. We're here all the time. Right, coming up on the programme today, we got some music from Guess Who, also The Smiths, Billy Preston, David Bowie, and many more.
1: Roger Davis.

current single from Prize Collect, and All About the Last Day. Good song that. And before that, Shed 7 back to 2018 with a song from them entitled People Will Talk. Right, the Roger Davis Show is here on Commercial Free Radio Seagull. And of course, as always, we invite you to get in touch and tell us where you are in the world listening. 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

current single there from The Midlifers and all of that Overrated. Before that, went back to our vinyl vaults to 1970. Something from Guess Who, An American Woman, and also from our obscure corner more, John's Children and Desdemona, of course, the early band of Mark Boland before he hit the big time in the 70s. We're talking to John's Children from 1967. Well, here we are on board the lightship Jenny Bainton, and it's all change this month as we're in the process of heading out to sea at the moment and dropping anchor 3.5 miles off the coast in the Wadden Zee, and starting broadcasting from the ship on the 3rd of June right through to the 30th of June. Shows will be live overnight for Radio Seagull. 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So lots going on, and absolute chaos behind the scenes, but we're here to continue with the music, and we stay with the current singles.

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unmistakable sound of Morrissey and the Smiths with a song from them entitled There Is a Light That Never Goes Out. Before that, the current single from Sign of Leo, good song, Fleeting Moment. And we start off with the recent release from Peter Vane and Neon Roots. As we said, lots happening here because the lightship Jenny Beighton is in the process of anchoring 3.5 miles off the coast in the Waddenzee, ready for our offshore month of broadcasting, and lots of exciting things happening on board the ship during that time. We'll be on 747 AM and also an FM frequency will be announced very shortly, so do keep checking the websites radioseagull.com for more details. Just like to tell you that once the broadcast began on the 3rd of June through to the end of June, I shall be here just Mondays only online from 4 p.m. So you can catch the show just on that particular time, Mondays at 4 p.m. I trust you're still going to join us, even though there's lots of excitement going on.

Well, commercial-free radio Seagull's not afraid to play longer tracks than perhaps some of the other radio stations. That was a song there from Sons of Dew, current single from them entitled Coast, which is sort of appropriate, I suppose, as we'd leave the coast behind as we head out to sea for our month of broadcasting during June. Before that, something from our vinyl vaults to 1969, Billy Preston, and That's the Way God Planned It. And we started off with a 79 release from Elvis Costello and Accidents Will Happen. Here on Radio Seagull, the Roger Davis Show every week. And good to have you along for the ride. And sailing out to sea as well. If you'd like to contact the show, just tell us where you are in the world listening. As we know, we're worldwide. It's Roger Davis at RadioSeagull.com. Right, so continue with the current singles and a band called Moving to Tucson.

right, the Obscure Corner, bringing you something there from The Pretty Things. And about Rosalind. Those bands didn't get the recognition they should have gotten back in 64 with that. And before that, something from Moving to Tucson, a current single from them entitled Free Ride. Radio Seagull, the Roger Davis Show. We've got lots more in our number two. Trust you're going to stay with us. And we've got a couple of songs to get us to the top of the hour, The Doors and Santana.

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0: Welcome back to the show. On number two of the programme, and Dodgy bringing us back in. We're staying out for the summer. Well, in a way, I suppose that's right. Certainly through June, as we head out to sea. Right, lots of great songs still left on this show today. We've got some music from David Bowie, also John Cougar, Traffic, and many more.
1: Roger Davis on

something current there from Squeeze and Why Don't You? And before that, something from 2015 over the band called Free Spirit and all about hysteria. Well, hysteria is going on board the lightship Jenny Baint at the moment as we head off out to sea, ready for our broadcast from the 3rd of June through to the 30th of June, anchoring 3.5 miles off the coast. So look out for us and look out for the information and lots of things going on board the ship during June. And we'll be telling you a bit more about that in a little while, but if you'd like to contact the show, it's Roger Davis at RadioSeagull.com.

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Just a little bit different. That's a band called The Real Farmer, a current single, Sob Story. Before that, also another recent release from The Strokes, and Going Shopping. Back to Avada Vols. Before that, David Bowie to 73 with Life on Mars. And we started off with something from the obscure corner from 65 and The Uglies with Wake Up My Mind. Right, well, if you've been listening to our programmes, you know there's lots of excitement going on here at the moment as Radio Seagull heads out to the high seas on the 1st of June. We'll be dropping anchor and 3.5 miles off the coast, of course, and starting broadcasting from the ship on the 3rd of June through to the 30th of June. The programmes will be broadcast somewhere in the Wadden Sea. So lots going on as we head out to sea at the moment. And during the offshore period, the ship is open for visitors. So if you'd like to take a trip out, you can set off from the quayside in Harlingen Harbour to the ship, to the anchorage, spend at least an hour on board and get a full tour around the ship. And there will be merchandise, of course, in the shop at, well, on board. Booking trips will be possible closer to the date, which is probably about now. So if you'd like to head out to the Jenny Bainton when we're anchored offshore, then please pop along to radioseagull.com or check us out on Patreon. A bit more information coming up on the show before we leave the program today. But back to the music, and of course we've got Paul McCartney back with a new album which has just been released called The Boys of Dungeon Lane, and here's the current single.

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song from the magical year of 1967, the summer of that year, Traffic and Paper Sun. Before that, we had John Cougar from 86 with Lonely Old Nights. Before that, Cancers with a classic called Carry On Wayward Wind from 77. And we started to run off with Paul McCartney and Ringo Starr together on the new album Boys of Dungeon Lane, which is now available. Says Paul McCartney's latest album, and the current single called Home to Us. Well, of course, the light ship Jenny Bainton is home to us, but we're on the move. We're off to an anchorage 3.5 miles off the coast. It's all going on at the moment. And we start broadcasting on the 3rd of June through to the 30th of June from somewhere in the Waddenzee. And as I said, you can visit the ship with organised trips and check out our website for details, but also lots of other things going on. The ship will not only be broadcasting music, on board will be a fully equipped jam and recording studio installed, in which musicians from the Frisian area will be composing and recording their music on the waves of the Waddenzee. No doubt the results of their creative endeavours will be finding the way onto Radio Seagull at some stage. You can check all that out by listening to the live programmes on Radio Seagull. Available on 747 AM and also an FM frequency to be announced very soon. And presenters on during the week, weeks going up through to the end of June, 3rd to the 16th, you can hear Chris Kennedy, Andy Brooks, also Setsy Brewer. Then from the 17th to the 23rd, Barry James, Steve Dack, and also Setsy there, of course. And we're finishing off between the 24th and the 30th with Mandy, also Alan Beach, Chris Cooper, if he can get there, and of course Setsy as well. So go along to the website, radioseagull.com, and read out more, any updates, and also on Facebook. And just like to say that this show will only be heard online as we go through the month of June at 4 p.m. So do make sure you still pop in and see me.

That's Sir Gillan from 1982, All About Wrestlers, before that Dog Zero with the current single, When You Find Out, and the Rolling Stones before that with the current single, In the Stars. Well, that's just about it. The show draws to a close. It's Roger Davis at RadioSeagull.com. And we'll be back next Monday only from 4 p.m. up to will be like that for the rest of June as we head out to sea. Our programme start on board the lightship Jenny Bainton offshore on the 3rd of June. Have a good week. And we've got a couple of songs to take us out. Ride, Captain, Ride, which is quite appropriate, and something from Lynyrd Skynyrd.

That's called Caught in the Middle, and it comes with a band called When Rivers Meet, which consists of husband and wife duo Aaron and Grace Bond. And that's the lead single from their brand new album Rhythm, Rust and Static. Hello everyone, this is Andy Sennett on Radio Seagull. I'll be waiting for the next 3 hours, and also on Flash in the UK for the first hour of the programme. Now here's Eric Grunewald. He's got a brand new album called Bad Bones, and this track from it is called Who's the Winner?

That's Billy Joel, formed 1977, and from the album The Stranger, Just The Way You Are. Now, amongst the many new releases I'm playing this week is Paradigm from the band Temmic. This was recorded live at the Boudoir in 2025, in front of a very enthusiastic Dutch audience.

0: Svetiťa poviem bielým povojničkom.
1: This Master Plan and a song called The Call, which is a single from their forthcoming album Metamorphosis, which is out on the 26th of June. Now here are Pentangle. They were a folk rock band from Liverpool, and in 1969 they had a big hit with the following song, mainly because it became the theme music of the BBC's first ever colour television sitcom. From the album Basket of Light, Pentangle are performing Light Flight.

Past Legacy with the title track on my debut album, Midnight Riot. Now here's the late great Jimi Hendrix and one of the most popular songs he recorded from the album Electric Ladyland, All Along the Water.

There's Dan Byrne and a song called Pulling Me Under, and that's a single from his new album, and this is Where the Sun Begins. Now here's Elton John, one of his many hits. This is, I guess this is why they call it the blues. And if you listen, you'll hear a short harmonica solo by, would you believe, Stevie Wonder.

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The Thardor pen from Peru called Mean Street, and a song called I'll Take the Blame, which comes from their latest album, Never Too Late. At this time, I'd like to say goodbye to listeners on The Flash in the UK. Your local programme starts up at Toffley Hour. Radio Seagull will be here again tonight to take you through the night. And we're going to Toffley Hour now with Soul Sacrifice by Santana. This is the original version of Soul Sacrifice, released in 1969. It's on the Legacy edition of their self-titled album.

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The Tees and a song called Rev Your Engines, which is a title track of their new album. This is Andy Sennett on Radio Seagull, starting my second of 3 hours for this week. Now I've got a band called Rexoria. They're a Swedish melodic metal band, and the new album is called Falling Dimension, from which comes this track, Dominion.

That's called Beds Are Burning. It comes from a great band from down under called Midnight Oil. That came from 1987 from the album Needle and Dust. Now here are our Canadian band Boulevard. This is the title track from their latest album Talk Without Speaking.

That was The Voice from Heaven and a song called Hotline from their new album The Wanderer. Now something from the 1980s, Tears for Fears, and a great song called Everybody Wants to Rule the World.

That's Blackjack and a song called Battles at the Four, which is a single from the album Blackjack 21, which comes out on 29th of August. Now here's Yusuf Katsim, title track from his album released in 2023 called King of the Land.

There's a Swedish band, Narnia, and a song called Jerusalem from their new album, X. And in case you're wondering why I hadn't got that name, their music references the Chronicles of Narnia by C.S. Lewis. Now, he held the album for this band. This one dates right back to 1972, and the album, Eat a Peach, it's called Blue Sky.

That's a band called Revealing Chaos. The song was called Dark Side. That's their new single. We're going to Soft AR now with Blue Icicles. This is called Bucks Boogie.

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This is commercial-free Radio Seagull, where there is much more to the music than hits alone.

The Wave of Time, that's Dreamtail, a Finnish symphonic metal band, and a new single. This is Andy Shannon on Radio Seagull. I'm starting my last hour for this week, and after me comes Eddie Man for 3 hours, so stay tuned. Now we've got Lumicide. They're a Swiss metal band, and they have a new single called Paralyzed.

From 1975, that was Rod Stewart and Booker T and the MGs teaming up to produce that single, To Love Somebody. Now here, Dark Heart. They're a UK band from Durham, and their latest album is called Evolution. The track I'm going to play is called End of Tomorrow.

That's Muse and a new single called Hexagons. Now we've got Holum, which is primarily a melodic metal project of Norwegian singer-songwriter Ronnie Peterson. This is a track from their debut album, released in 2016, Time Is Always Now. The song is called Two Grains of Sand.

a Norwegian band called Carson. The song is called Iron Horse. And they have their latest album, The Underworld. Now I hear a Final Strike. They're a new power metal band. This is the title track of their debut album called Finding Pieces.

That's the Casey Avenue and a song called Stand Your Ground. They're a Danish band and that comes from their album Chapter 5. Now here are Tarja Turunen and Sayuka Mata. This track is called The Traitor Lives and it's a single from Tarja Turunen's new album Frisson Noir, which comes out on 12th of June. It's a 10 solo studio album and the 6th heavy metal album she's played.

The Mantles and Hate to See You Go. They cancelled the album All Odds End, released in 2015. Well, unfortunately, I have to go because Eddie Mann is here and he's waiting patiently to take over, so I must make sure I finish on time. I'm playing up with a track called Gold and Silver from Quicksilver Messenger Service. This is quite an old track. It was released in 1967. I'll be back at the same time next week. So until then, this is Andy Sennett on Radio Seagull saying bye-bye.

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Okay, that's Blackberry Smoke there, who come from Atlanta, Georgia in America. And that comes off their third album, The Whipperall, released by Southern Ground Records in North America and by Earache Records in Europe. It reached number one in the UK country album charts, and the song was Shaking Hands with the Holy Ghost. And hello, you're listening to Eddie Mann on Radio Seagull. And I shall be with you now for the next 3 hours. And coming up in this hour is a collection of some great songs by Spring King, Faith No More, Christine and the Queens, and Block Party. But first of all, there is an amazing song by singer-songwriter Jude Cole, who is based in Illinois. Jude is also the manager of the rock band Lifehouse, and he also co-owns Ironworks Records and Ironworks Studios with his friend Kiefer Sutherland, which is a facility for musicians. This is the title track off his third album, put out on the Reprise label. So here is Jude Cole now with Start the Car.

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Okay, that's the American rock band there, Evanescence, with the voice of Amy Lister, who is also a trained classical pianist. This track comes off their debut album, Fallen, and the song was Allo. And before that, too, you heard The Sound of Spring King, a four-piece band who come from Manchester, England. They're a small-scale art pop punk project, which began as a solo project for songwriter and producer Tariq Musa, who also sings and plays the drums. You can find out more about them on facebook.com/Spring King Music. And that was their single, Who Are You? And coming up next is Faith No More, who come from San Francisco. This song is their second single to come off their third album, The Real Thing. And this music was also charted in the top 50 on Triple J's Hottest 100 of All Time, the largest music poll in the world. So this is Faith No More with Epic.

Okay, great song there by Christine and the Queens, a French singer-songwriter. This song, It, is the first track off her album Chaleur Humaine, which is one of 19 records nominated for the Impala Album of the Year Award in 2015. Now, you can find out more about her work on christineandthequeens.com. Okay, listen to Eddie Mann on Radio Seagull. And the music continues now with Howlin' Wolf. This is a great song written by St. Louis Jimmy Oden and released in 1941. Jimmy Oden's original song was a blues classic, and it was inducted into the Blues Foundation Hall of Fame in 2002 as a recognition of his contribution to the genre. Howlin' Wolf included his version on his third Rocking Chair album. The spoken passages on the track are by Willie Dixon, and largely due to Howlin' Wolf's recording, it's become a blues standard covered by countless artists. So here is Howlin' Wolf now with a remix by Keith LeBlanc, and put out on the Chess Moves Chess Remixes album. And the song is Going Down Slow.

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1: Different. Different tastes in music. Makes no difference what you like. If you want it, we got it. Right here.

Okay, the great sound of Frou Frou there, who are an English duo of Imogen Heap and Guy Sigsworth. This is their only album released, and it's called Details. They're both talented musicians who write, produce and play instruments on the tracks, while Imogen also provides the vocals. So that was Breathe In. And now before that, you heard music by Tom Waits with an early track from him called I Hope I Don't Fall In Love With You. And it comes off his Closing Time album, released in 1973. Beautiful song which tells a great story. Now the music continues now with a classic track from The Cult, and this comes off their fourth album, Sonic Temple. The music was inspired by the film Chow Manhattan and Edie Sedgwick, who was one of Andy Warhol's actresses. The single features the iconic photo from the movie on the cover. So this is The Cult with Edie Chow Baby.

Okay, Mumford & Sons there, featuring the voice of Baba Maal, a Senegalese singer and guitarist, as well as the very best, who are South African musicians based in London, and also a band called Battenberg, who are a South African three-piece pop group. This collaboration makes up their single release, There Will Be Time. Now, before that, you heard The Great Sound of Block Party, a indie band based in London. The music was recorded at the Lynch Mob Studios in London and is out now on the Infectious label. And this is their fifth album, Hymns, and the song was called Virtue. You can find out more about their work on facebook.com/blockpartyofficial. Okay, listen to Eddie Man on Radio Seagull. Do hope that you're enjoying the music. Next up is Stage Republic, a Dutch group based in Amsterdam. This single is called Big Blue River. I'll be back soon, so don't go away.

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Okay, great sound there by Future Islands from Baltimore, Maryland. And that was the lead single to be taken from their fourth album, Singles, put out by 4AD, which was picked out by New Musical Express and Pitchfork Media as the best track from 2014. 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And the song was called Seasons Waiting on You. And hello, you're listening to Eddie Mann on Radio Seagull. Now, coming up in this hour is some great songs by Modest Mouse, Chet Faker, Nadine Shah, and the Damn Vandals. Well, first of all, here is a song by a Scottish band who call themselves Milton Starr. They come from Fife in Scotland. The band members are Alan Wiley and Graham Curry, who have plenty of musical experience between them. They specialise in dark, country and indie music recorded in a converted church called Milton. And you can find out some more details about their work on facebook.com/Milton Starr. This tune appears on their double A single put out by Stereogram Records. And the song is called Salvation.

Okay, the American band Modest Mouse there. This music comes off their sixth album, Strangers to Ourselves, the first album to be released in 8 years. Now, you can find out more from the band's website at modestmouse.com, and the song was called Lampshades on Fire. And coming next is Chet Faker, which is the alter ego of Nicholas James Murphy, an Australian electronic musician. This track comes off his debut album, Built on Glass, which went straight to number one on the Australian ARIA charts when it was released. So here he is now with Gold.

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Well, let me tell you a little bit. Them voices made me sick, so I was talking instead of breathing, rubbing salt on my wounds and thinking of leaving, instead of just standing back and seeing that all I was doing was running away from my

Okay, a remarkable sound there by Angela Hayes, otherwise known as Raheen Wilson, an American singer and rapper. This music is the second single to come off her debut album, Dirty Gold, and it features the Australian singer-songwriter Sia Furler. The song features a strong social message, and it's called Battle Cry. You can find out more about Angela Hayes' work on angelhayesmusic.com. And coming next is Ben Howard, a singer-songwriter from London. This music comes off his second album, I Forget Where We Were. And the song is In Dreams.

Okay, a Scottish band there who call themselves the Phantoms. They're based in West Lothian and have been described as what Oasis would have sounded like if they had listened to The Doors instead of The Beatles. This tune is their second single release. And you can find out more about their music on thisisthephantoms.com. And the song was called Wasting Time. Okay, listen to Eddie Mann on Radio Seagull. And the music continues now with a great sound by a Scottish rock band who call themselves Tijuana Bibles, who come from Glasgow. And you can find out more about their music from the website at tijuanabibles.co.uk. Here they are now with a tune taken from their EP, Wild River. So, without further ado, this is our last of the Go Letters.

Okay, a rock classic there, easily recognisable as early Fleetwood Mac with Peter Green. This comes off their remastered singles album, The Best of Peter Green's Fleetwood Mac, put out in 2002. The track was first released in 1970, and it's called The Green Manalishi with the Two-Pronged Crown. Okay, the music continues now with Puddle of Mud, an American post-grunge band who come from Kansas City, Missouri. This is a great tune, which comes off their second studio album, Come Clean, which broke the group into the mainstream music scene. It is their second hit single, and it's called Blurry.

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1: Different, different, different. Different tastes in music. Makes no difference what you like. If you want it, we got it. 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

Okay, that was Nadine Shah, who comes from Tyneside, North England. You can find out more about her work on our website at nadineshah.co.uk. And that's the latest single, Stealing Cars. And coming next are The Slaves, a two-piece duo who come from Kent. 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So without further ado, here they are with their song, The Hunter.

Okay, great sound there from the Damn Vandals. A four-piece band, and that's a track off their Rocket Out of London album. And the song, which is the B-side of their single Mad as Hell, was called This Music Blows My Tiny Mind. You can find out more from their website at damnvandals.co.uk. Okay, you're listening to Eddie Mann on Radio Seagull, and I do hope that you're enjoying the music. Next up is Clutch, an American rock band, and this is a great song called Electric Worry, which comes off their sixth album, From Beale Street to Oblivion. Half of each verse is taken from Mississippi Fred McDowell's Fred's Worried Life Blues, and the rest is their own work. Add a bit of a John Lee Hooker, and there you go. I shall be back shortly, so don't go away.

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Now, coming up in this hour is some great songs by Roots Manoeuvre, The Harks, Corby and John Grant. But first of all, here is an American rock duo who consists of brothers Theron and Timothy Thomas, who come from the Virgin Islands. This tune features Adam Levine, who is the lead singer of Maroon 5. The single comes off their debut album, What Dreams Are Made Of. So here they are now with Locked Away.

Okay, the great sound there of Blossoms, a band from Stockport, Greater Manchester, England. And there are five members who describe their new sub-genre as ethereal, nostalgic sonance. And you can find out more about their work on blossomsband.co.uk. And the song was Charlemagne. And coming next are the Songhai Blues, a desert music group who come from Mali. The band have been described as one to watch by the English newspaper The Guardian. And this song comes off their debut album, Music in Exile, put out on Transgressive Records. So here they are now with Subar.

Okay, Roots Maneuver there. An English rapper, otherwise known as Rodney Hilton Smith, who comes from London. This song, Don't Breathe Out, comes off his ninth album, Bleeds, put out on the Big Dada label. You can find out more about his work on rootsmaneuver.co.uk. And coming next are the Harks, the side project of Black Keys singer Dan Hauerbach. This track comes off their debut album, Yours Dreamily, which was recorded in just 2 weeks. All band members receive credits, while the music has an air of long-time friends jamming together. So this is the Harks with Pistol Made of Bones.

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Different. Different tastes in music. Makes no difference what you like. If you want it, we got it. Right here.

Okay, a band called Ra Ra there, who come from Canada. Ra Ra have quickly become the masters of power pop by being voted Canada's best alternative band. Now, the band are ready to release their Vessels album with Be Your Man as an edgy opener. And that was their single. And you can find out more on their website on raraband.com. And before that, you heard Beirut, who come from Santa Fe. And that was the title track to come off their fifth studio album, No, No, No. And you can find out more about their work on beirutband.com. Okay, listen to Eddie Mann on Radio Seagull. And the music continues now with a great sound by Corby, who come from Cincinnati. The group is made up of songwriting duo Tom and Jen Corby. And this is their title song, taken from their EP, Great Escape, which is available now from iTunes. You can find out more about their music on corbymusic.com. So here they are now with Great Escape.

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Okay, great sound there, and the recognisable voice of Chris Cornell, who is, of course, the frontman of Soundgarden, an American rock band who formed in Seattle. Soundgarden were one of the key bands in the creation of grunge music, popularised in the early 1990s. That track, Fell on Black Days, was written by Chris Cornell. It comes off their fourth album, Super Unknown, released in 1994. And the music continues now with Ozia, an Irish singer-songwriter. This song comes off his debut self-titled album. You can find out more information about his music on Ozia.com. So here he is now with a song called Jackie Ann Wilson, which is a playful nod, of course, to the great R&B singer Jackie Wilson.

Okay, beautiful song there by John Grant from New York. And the song was called Disappointing. This song also features the voice of Tracy Thorn from Everything But The Girl Band. Coming up next are The Slaves, a punk band who come from Tunbridge Wells, Kent, England. The band consists of Laurie Vincent and Isaac Holman. The music has been described as British punk with harsh, bluesy garage riffs. This music comes off their official debut album, Are You Satisfied? And the song is called Feed the Manta Ray.

Okay, great music there by Arangi Son, a psych punk four-piece band from Liverpool. And that was their single, Psycho Disco Face. Find out more about their work on facebook.com/Arangi-Son. Okay, listen to Betty Man on Radio Seagull. I do hope you enjoy the music. Next up are the Long Pigs, an alternative band who rose to fame on the edge of the Britpop scene in the 1990s. This is a great song called On and On, which comes off their second album, The Sun Is Often Out. I shall be back at the same time next week. Until then, remember, there's more to music than hits alone. Take care, and I'll see you next time.

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There you go. That's a band from Winnipeg in Canada starting off this hour here on the Big Red Lightship, Bachman Turner Overdrive, from their album Not Fragile from 1974, and Roll On Down the Highway. 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Radio Seagull. Hello, how are you? Hope you're safe.

Originally done in 1967 by the Spencer Davis Group. 2 years later, Chicago had a go at it, and that is their long version of I'm a Man. Ahead of them, we had Middlesbrough boy Chris Rea and a song from his album Dancing with Strangers called Let's Dance. And that goes back to 1987.

No, you were just getting ready for the guitar solo, but I'm sorry to say it's the short version of Deep Purple's Child in Time, taken from their 1970 album Deep Purple in Rock. Ahead of them, we had another excellent band, this time from 1967, Cream, from their second album Disraeli Gears, and Sunshine of Your Love. 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

0: I'm currently broadcasting from Studio 4, which is towards the aft end of our radio ship. And I used the fact that that song was 11 minutes long to nip along to the galley, which is not far from Studio 4, and make myself a cup of tea and grab some digestive biscuits before Chris Cooper gets a hold of them, because once he starts munching them, there's no stopping him. Anyway, that was Creedence Clearwater Revival from their fifth album, Cosmos Factory, from 1970, and their version of Marvin Gaye's I Heard It Through the Grapevine. 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

Yeah, one of my favourites there, Eric Clapton, good old Ripley boy himself. And one of my favourite albums from him, his ninth solo album from 1985, called Behind the Sun, and that was Tangled in Love. 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You can hear us in various locations on DAB over there in the UK. So if you're listening, why don't you get in touch? 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Coming up after me, we will have new music here on the Big Red Lightship.

Oh, fabulous. That's a band from Seattle, the Foo Fighters, of course. And that was a song from their albums Echo, Silence, Patience and Grace, called Pretender. And ahead of them, from 1985 here on the Big Red Lightship, we had a band from San Francisco, Faith No More. And it was the title track from their debut album, and We Care A Lot. 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I am fastly running out of time, so listen, thank you so much for lending me some of your time. I hope you enjoyed the music I've played over this last hour. Hopefully we can meet up again sometime soon. That would be great. But until then, please take care and stay safe. Coming up now on Radio Seagull, we have new music. Bye-bye now.

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